0: great music all day long.
1: Hello, this is Deborah Harry of Blondie.
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7: Now, here comes the music.

Yeah, that was that's a guy called Gnarls Barkley, a.k.a. CeeLo Green, a well-known singer indeed. But he was really, really crazy bloke, you know, that he really was. And that's kind of bizarre.

It really started from me buying a studio in town. It used to be called The Tracking Room. It's been around a long time, and I acquired that studio in 24. Spent about 9 months getting it TLC'd back up and running. By the time it was ready to record in, I was hitting the road. And so it was one of those frustrating things where, you know, I wasn't going to get to record there very much. And so I was trying to find something that would just be simple and fun to do, to just record. And I called Dan Huff and I go, hey, how about we just do just one or two yacht rock songs, just to break the studio in for a bit of fun. And that was it. There was no big preconceived idea. And we recorded two songs, and the session band came in, and we all looked at each other and we went, these sound really good. And Dan Huff looks at me and goes, you got any more? And I'm like, there's a lot of them. I mean, let's do a couple more. So, you know, I went on tour, and a few weeks later we reassembled the band and we did a couple more. And I thought, well, maybe we've got an EP. That'd be fun, just something fun. And then it just kept growing and growing over the course of 4, 5, 6 months, and we ended up with the whole album. I mean, it's a freshly, loosely defined criteria genre that has mixed feelings among some of the community of artists that have been included in that genre, let's say. There's a yacht rock documentary out, actually, and I think Donald Fagen

Steely Dan despises the term, so I get it. It's okay. But I think these guys who realized a lot of these songs have a sort of thread, you know, Christopher Cross and Michael McDonald and Kenny Loggins and, you know, Doobies and various bands, Ambrosia and so forth, sort of have this vibe about them that feels like something you'd listen to on a boat or, you know, by the beach or at the lake or grilling out or tailgating or something, right? Just so for me, when I did them all, it felt like, well, this doesn't have to be on a boat that you listen to this music. This is just to get into a flow state. So the title seemed to really fit it. There's just so much tension and friction and division and uncertainty and desperation might be the word. I think there's so much fear and desperation in every facet of everybody trying to keep up and be valid and be validated and be worthy of and fight insecurity and fight keeping up and all this like insane push and pull of energies that's pulling us out of our natural way of being. And feels like even the weekends we used to have have disappeared and we don't have a space to just exhale. And so this album is just one long exhale.

Angry Alison, gone at 79.

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2: 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We were born
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All right, we've just touched down for the USA leg of our world tour here on Biggest Hits, Greatest Memories. I'm Pete Murphy. Welcome back to Logan 101 FM. That's right, tonight we're taking a little trip. We started out in Australia for hour one. We're spending hour two in the USA going through some great US artists and great US songs, and then we're going to finish up in the UK. But obviously, we all know who those three artists were. Michael Jackson kicked it off with Beat It. I spent many years touring the UK with a show called Thriller Live singing that song, and I can tell you it is a challenge. It's very high and very, very dynamic, and then the dance that goes with it, oof, and I'm such a great dancer. Anyway, moving on. Then Stevie Wonder, one of the most brilliant singers and one of the most influential singers, I think, of my lifetime, and then Christina Aguilera, bringing it home with that

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1: A great song can last a lifetime. But so can the fallout from one dumb decision on the road. Hey there, it's Leo Sayer here for RAD. If someone causes a crash due to drink driving or being high or being distracted, it'll follow them and everyone they hurt for the rest of their lives. So if your good friend's no good to drive, don't just hope for the best. Take their keys, call a rideshare, because real friends don't let their friends do dumb stuff on our roads.

Well, today is Thursday. Yesterday was hump day, which means it's a day closer to TGIF day tomorrow. Morning, Peter Carey with you on this Thursday morning, the 24th day of September. Stay with us, won't you? We're going to have more of the biggest hits and greatest memories with Alison Moyet.

You know, I'm not a huge fan of Adele, but I tell you what, she nailed this one, didn't she, for Bond? From 2016, playing on Logan City's 101 FM. Yeah, it reminds me of some of the great Bond tunes in the 70s and 80s. But that's excellent, isn't it, from Adele? All right, let's go back to 1972 for the song that really made people take notice of Dr. Hook.